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0: Yeah, copy that. This is going to be Caltrans right away. Northbound 405 freeway.

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0: Yeah, 439 on scene, 6426 North Van Nuys Boulevard. We do have a three-car TA. We have one patient that's not trapped. Task Force 39, first rescue will be able to handle. You can cancel the bounce of the assignment. We're going to move over to TAC 3.
1: 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Task Force 39, Rescue 39 will handle all of the resources to make yourselves available.
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0: 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On scene at 181, West Bithynia. We do have a small rubbish fire along the tracks. I'm going to need them shut down from Lindley Avenue to Racina.
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1: 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They want to know if the fire is touching the railroad tracks or if it's just near it.
0: Metro from Engine 103. No, the fire was not touching the railroad tracks. We're going to be done, and you guys can open up the tracks in 5 minutes.

0: 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We've been searching the area. 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I called the call back. They hung up on me. Do you have anything further? 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

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You could have Task 14 back.

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We talked to the PR. We're on our way to find him right now. We've had to go through a couple gates. We'll let you know when we get on scene.

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0: 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A one-story single-family dwelling. No signs of smoke. We do smell smoke. 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I'm going to hold Light Force 105 for the invest.
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0: 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We're staging below. It's a tight street. We're a block out to stage and waiting for more intel.
1: 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Light Force 73, elevator trapped at 17960 Sherman Way.
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We're going to call this a false.

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0: Central Battalion 12 Mountain Team with Task Force 98. Have additional companies stage at San Fernando and the 118.
1: Units responding to the physical rescue in 98's first in. Additional companies stage at San Fernando on 118.
0: Central Battalion 12, that's going to be staged on San Fernando at the 118 westbound on-ramp. And we'll also need DOT or LAPD to close that on-ramp.
1: Battalion 12, Roxy.

0: dispatcher from Battalion 12 will be known as San Fernando IC. We have a total of four patients, one immediate, two delayed, one possible DOA. We're going to hold on to the assignment.
1: Okay.

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0: Metro San Fernando IC with your update. Three total patients being transported. Patient number one, approximate 45-year-old male to Holy Cross by Rescue 91. Patient number two, approximate 32-year-old male, Rescue 7 to Northridge. Patient number three, approximate 34-year-old male by Rescue 74 to Holy Cross. The fourth patient will remain on scene and will be 814.
1: San Fernando IC, Roger.

0: 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Life Force 89, Rescue 889, Traffic, Southbound 5, crosses Sheldon.
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0: San Fernando, I see Roger, Rescue 74, yes, you may discontinue.

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We're on scene. We do not find LAPD. Can you get a better location?

0: 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They said there was like a sewer over there by the bike path. If you find nothing, we have nothing further.
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1: 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Engine 18, we show you on route, traffic intersection of McClay and Bromont. 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
1: 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Engine 89, traffic intersection of Laurel Canyon and Van Owen. 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
1: Life Force 89, we got a caller reporting that there was a four-car traffic accident at that location, separate from your incident. Do you see anything there?
0: Yeah, Roger, it's about 100 yards back. I'm on scene now. We have a four-month-old we'll handle.
1: 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Agent 39, traffic, 139-39, Victory Boulevard.

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0: Flight Force 89 is already on scene of this incident, southbound 5 at Sheldon. This is a double dispatch.
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Cannot find the patient. 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We surveyed the area, two different sides of the alley. If you don't have anything further, we're going to call this a false. Engine 7, Rock.

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Engine 100, Life 473, reported smoke. 7626 Genesta.

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0: 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We have nothing further.
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I'm on scene with Engine 100. We have nothing showing in the area. Engine 100 is going to handle the invest. 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

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You have LAPD respond. I'm an E208 driver. 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

0: 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We're going to hold on to Tabs 473 and Engine 100 for the overhaul for about an hour. The other units can go ahead and make themselves available.
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0: Metro from Balboa IC. Additionally, attached Battalion 10 back to this incident and EMS, all landline in the floor, Captain.
1: Metro from Battalion 10, I copy, returning.
2: Balboa IC, would you like us to make a separate incident for you?
0: I'm going to landline the floor, Captain.
2: Battalion 10, Roger, we'll show you reattached.
3: Yeah, Metro EMS 15. If this is an injured firefighter, we'll make an additional incident number for it. Attach that rescue EMS to that separate incident.
2: EMS 15, Roger. Bravo IC is going to landline the floor here so we can get that information and make the additional incident.
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Agent Rescue 93, difficult respiration, 5448 Tampa.

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2: Metro from the Bow High Sea. I do have Battalion 10, Rescue 100 on scene. 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
0: Bubble, I see, roger. 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

102 traffic, Westbound 101 Van Nuys. Rescue 91, typical respirations, 141, 34, Butcher.

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0: 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Do we have a PD responding to this call? A patient just passed out in the street with this vehicle and hazards.
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0: 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What we have is a damaged insulator on pole number 184374, Mike, notified DWP. No power in the area. No hazard, no fire. Engine 93 is going to clear.
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1: Jim 109, Roger. Air Force 90, a lot.

Metro engine 75, notify LAPD to block the entrance of the southbound 5 freeway at the San Fernando entrance.

0: entrance to the southbound 5 freeway at San Fernando Road.
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0: 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Confirming CHP has been notified for traffic control on the freeway.
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1: 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They said that they're unaware of the call. Do you mind calling the RP and stating where the patient is?
2: Rescue 896, this was called in by LAPD. 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
1: Roger, eastbound 210 just before Laguna Canyon.

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1: Life 473, go.
0: Still arm traffic, eastbound 101 at Haskell. Fire department not involved. Single car TA non-injury.

0: Life Force 73, Roger, eastbound 101, cross the Haskell. Would you like to be placed on scene?
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93.

0: 1988 traffic accident, southbound 405 freeway at the eastbound Ventura Transition Road.
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Rescue 105 to the sick person, 22235 Sherman Way. Engine 77 to the water flow, 9360 Sunland Park.

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0: 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Engine 39, Rescue 88, breathing difficulty 139-28, Chandler Boulevard. 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
1: 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You're going to get rescue 896 from quarters.

0: guys drove from engine 28 on scene, 11523 north of Alfie Way. We have a two-story townhome, single-family residence. Nothing showing. Is that the most?
1: Engine 28, copy. You just responded, reported smoke. 11523 of Alfie. Engine 23 on scene reports two-story residential townhome. Nothing showing. Investment.

0: engine 93, rescue 872 to a full 3914 Corbin, rescue 72 unconscious, 6834 burial, engine 72, traffic accident intersection, Owens Mouth, cross of Van Owen, last unit better reach Metro, your step on repeat.
1: Yeah, Metro from I-Force 93, I was just confirming cancel.
0: I-Force 93, yes, we were notified PD for the DB.
1: Roger, do you have another run in our district?

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0: 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We're on scene at the Arco station. 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
1: Engine 81, yes. 54 is 88, traffic accident intersection, southbound 405, crosses to Boulder.
2: Yeah, Metro Fire from Life Force 93. Can you, we're on 4624 Conchita Way. We have wires smoking from on the triplex from pole to house. Power shut down. I do not have a pole number for you. Can you notify DWP?

0: 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Wire smoking from wire to house. 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
1: Yeah, copy. Pole's right in front of the house with no pole number on it.

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Auto rollover, intersection, eastbound 118 freeway, cause a glitch.

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0: Yeah, Metro from Engine 98. Looks like an updated location is going to be the eastbound 118 freeway between the 5 and San Fernando. We're going to head back in that direction and approach from Sepulveda.
1: Copy. Updated location will be eastbound 118 freeway between the 5 and San Fernando.

0: 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Eastbound 118 west of San Fernando. Single car rollover. 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
1: 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Single car rollover. 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
3: 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Cancel Rescue 874.
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There is an accident on the freeway. Can you confirm with CHP if they need us on the freeway?

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San Fernando at Wheatner. That's an updated location. We will investigate.

0: 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What's our closest 800?
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0: 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You can have the paramedic rescue back.

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Engine 88, got a updated address of southbound 405 transition to the

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Check the call back.

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0: 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We're not finding 8437 Buena.
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0: 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We do have a transformer on fire. Can you notify DWP? 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

0: 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Engine 103, yes.
1: Metro Engine 83, there's no wires down at our traffic accident. However, this is going to be with a light standard involved. Have street lighting respond. This is going to be on Burbank, east of Balboa.
0: Roger, light standard involved, east of Balboa.
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Rescue 98, engine 89, traffic accident, northbound 5 at Osborne.

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2: Metro Lightport 37, notify DWP, we have a wires down, pulled the house at 9600 McLennan, 9600 McLennan Street.
0: Roger, DWP, 9600 McLennan, wires down, pulled the house.

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Engine 102, traffic accident in Oxnard and Woodman. 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
1: Okay. Last unit addressing Metro, repeat.
0: Metro Light 473, put us in place of engine 73.
1: 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Engine 107, traffic accident, eastbound 118 at Porter Ranch. Engine 109, traffic accident, northbound 405 at Ventura Boulevard. Rescue 898, engine 89, you can both cancel. Engine 89, rescue 898, cancel, discontinue.
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Rescue 898, injury 8838, Ilex Avenue. Engine 98, traffic accident, westbound 118 at San Fernando Road.

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0: 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I have an updated location. This is the eastbound 118 freeway, just east of DeSoto. It's one person with minor injuries. Engine 107 can't handle you. 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
1: 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Eastbound 118, east of DeSoto. 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
1: Roger, we're stuck in a lot of traffic on the 405. 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

0: 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But LAPD does have information that this person is at the gas station lighting multiple fires. Nothing further. Engine 76, person, plumber in Lindley. Engine 106, smoke detector, 8310, Lester.
1: Metro from engine 86, we're at the gas station. 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There's no suspects on scene. Just some burnt trash in the area. We'll keep investigating for now.
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2: This will be a collector location. It's going to be westbound 210, one quarter mile.

0: confirming that last unit was Life Force 75.
1: Negative, Metro, it's on Life Force 74. You can just update CHP. It'll be westbound 210, 1/4 mile west of Laguna.
0: Life Force 74, roger, westbound 210, 1/4 mile west of Laguna. Rescue 78 at Bound Rope, 5135 Coldwater Canyon. Life Force 96. Life Force 96 on the radio, traffic accident, westbound 118 at Cooner.

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0: Petron J6. LAPD has a suspect in custody. Unsure if this is the arson suspect, though. We'll keep you updated.
1: J86, roger. Rescue 889, traffic accident, northbound 5 at Osborne.

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0: 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Engine 89, traffic accident, Roscoe and Coldwater.
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1: Metro, you're calling Rescue 18?
0: Rescue 18, yes. You're driving past a potential structure fire at 16908 Rinaldi. We'll attach you. Let us know what you find. Again, that's 16908 Rinaldi.
1: Roger. What's across?
0: Across of Balboa. Do you see any smoke or any signs of a fire?
1: Roger, we're on scene here at the intersection of Rinaldi and Balboa. We don't see any smoke. There's nothing showing here.
0: Rescue 18, Roger. Once again, the address is 16908 Rinaldi. Looks like it's west of your location. Correction, east of your location.

0: Jeff, I'm Rescue 18. We're on scene. We see light smoke coming from the back of the property. We'll investigate. Keep everyone coming.
1: 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We'll check it out here and go to dispatch request category B.
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0: 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We'll take that run for the engine. 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